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In the background, we're listening to Hammock with Scattering Light from Universalis. We also heard Bonobo with Shadows featuring Jordan Raquet, Nels Fromm with The Place, JFDR with What Am I Missing, and two from Hanyarani, Leaving and Buka. And we started that set with Cassandra Wilson and her version of Time After Time. And I want to remind you, if you're not already a member of WEVL, it's very easy to become a member. 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

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On the web, in the background, we're listening to Nils Fromm. This is You Name It. And before this, we heard Mick Chillage with I Dreamt Music. And we heard Hammock with the title track from their Universalis album. 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

We are winding down today's edition of Flow Radio with Teary David in the background. This is called Waves of Bliss. And from Kaya Project, we heard Transforming Sorrow, This Too Shall Pass. And we heard Harumi Hosono with the Laughter Meditation. And if you've enjoyed Flow Radio, I hope you'll stay tuned. Alan is up next with Into the Deep. He always has a great show, so please stay tuned. I'll be back next week. Have a great week, everyone. Hold close those who you love. Live in the light. And please pray for peace.

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Help backyard birds survive the heat, because intense summer heat can take its toll on backyard birds. Without water, they will die. Here are some suggestions for helping birds in hot weather. 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You can provide shallow water, because songbirds can drown in a pond or a deep bird bath. Water should only be 2 inches deep at the most, and please provide water at varying heights to help the greatest variety of birds. 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

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Thank you for starting your day with WEVL 89.9 FM. I'm Chad, the host of My Pet Rock Show. It's Tuesday. We got some cool music to play today. This first song is Dark Horse by Other Lives.

0: In Your Statue by the Violets. Before that, we had the song Shoelaces by the Submarines. Before that, Never Wake Up by So Many Wizards. And we started out the show, that set, with the song Dark Horse by Other Lives. You're listening to WEVL 89.9 FM. I'm Chad, the host of My Pet Rock Show, and that was just the first of many. I'll be here till 8. Let's play another song. This next one is Golden Dawn by Goat.
1: The important thing is this, to be able at any moment to sacrifice what we are for what we could become.

I had a good mother and father. Palace Brothers there before that. Kingdom of Rust by Doves before that. Dizzy by Title Fight. And we started out that set with Golden Dawn by Goat. 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This next song is by Rodriguez, Street Boys, here on Volunteer Radio.

The Hidden Fortress by the Green Pajamas. Before that, Give It Up for Love by Ned Doheny. Before that, When She Arrives by Pigeon. And we started out that set with Street Boy by Rodriguez. You're listening to WEVL 89.9 FM. I'm Chad, the host of My Pet Rock Show, and let's keep chugging along here. This next song is Abysmal Thoughts by The Drums.

Stargazer by Golden Dawn Orchestra. Before that one, it was Give Me Some Truth, John Lennon. Leonard Cohen before that with Why Don't You Try. As song Fountains before that by Django Django. And we started out that set with Abysmal Thoughts by The Drums. 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This next song is by The Jet Set, and We Dance On.

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Before that, the song From Now by The Districts. Before that, The Jet Set and We Dance On. 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This next song is the song The Cow by Ezra Furman and the Harpoons.

That was Devo with the, what was the name of that? Oh, Wiggly World, that's right. Before that, Sun City Creeps by the band Woods. Before that, local artist Call It Off by Jeff Hewlett. Before that, The Cow by Ezra Furman and The Harpoons. 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I'm Chad, the host of My Pet Rock Show, and we're having a good morning here at WEVL. You can also check us out at WEVL.org. Make sure I tell you guys about that. This next song is Jeff Buckley live. You know, it's a good song.

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The old Diamondback Sturgeon by Primus there. Before that, we had Got Us on a Highway by Mercury Rev. Before that, Arc Welder with the song And Then Again. Before that, the song In Love by Meat Puppets and Jeff Buckley with Je ne connais pas les fins. 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I'm Chad, the host of My Pet Rock Show, and unfortunately it's coming to a close, but I'll be back next week, same time, same place. Check me out again at WEVL 89.9 FM here in Memphis, or on the web at WEVL.org. Stick around for more great programming, and I'm going to play a few more songs, maybe, to play us out, but... this one right here is the song Candy by Frankie Rose.

Hello and welcome to WEVL Memphis and the Poor Bull Dead, the show that comes at you each week telling the story of the Grateful Dead through a different theme. And today that theme, well, it's rather polarizing. For the next hour, we're diving into the middy years of the Grateful Dead, that time between 1989 and 1995 when Jerry Garcia was fully embracing the use of the MIDI technology. And for those unfamiliar, MIDI, or Musical Instrument Digital Interface, put simply, is the technology which allows computers and musical instruments to communicate, opening up a world of different sounds. And Jerry Garcia had MIDI controllers built directly into his guitar, allowing him to make that instrument sound like anything he wanted. And for some, well, that sound is endearing, and for others, that synthesized sound is dated and cheesy. But you know what? We're going to let you be the judge as we present you part one of our look at the Grateful Dead and the MIDI right here on the Portable Dead on WEVL Memphis.

This is what the audience will be hearing at the San Francisco Opera House, the full sound of a 44-rank organ. But this is what the musician will be playing, a little Apple IIe computer, plus a hardware-software package called the Cathedral 100. Computers can make beautiful music, as we'll find out today on this edition of the Computer Chronicles.

Weinberger is a musician, a composer, a writer, and a performer. With a synthesizer, he can mimic any traditional instrument and invent a few new ones as well. The equipment that makes it possible is a combination of software and hardware that communicates with his synthesizer through a musical instrument digital interface, or MIDI port.

0: Welcome to the Computer Chronicles. I'm Stuart Chaffee. This is Gary Kildall. And Gary, this is the Casio SK1. These computer keyboards have really come a long way in 2 years since we last did a show on computers and music. You can do anything you want with this keyboard. It's quite amazing. It seems to me one of the reasons computers and music have moved along so quickly has been because of the establishment of a standard, in this case, the MIDI standard.
1: Well, Stuart, the whole personal computer industry is really based on...

0: Welcome to the Computer Chronicles. I'm Stuart Chaffee. This is Gary Kildall. And Gary, this is the Casio SK-1. These computer keyboards have really come a long way in 2 years since we last did a show on computers and music. You can do anything you want with this keyboard. It's quite amazing. It seems to me one of the reasons computers and music have moved along so quickly has been because of the establishment of a standard, in this case, the MIDI standard.
1: Mm-hmm. Well, Stuart, the whole personal computer industry is really based upon standards, starting with the floppy disk in the early 70s, RS-232.

0: Welcome to the Computer Chronicles. I'm Stuart Chaffee. This is Gary Kildall. And Gary, this is the Casio SK-1. These computer keyboards have really come a long way in 2 years since we last did a show on computers and music. You can do anything you want with this keyboard. It's quite amazing. It seems to me one of the reasons computers and music have moved along so quickly has been because of the establishment of a standard, in this case, the MIDI standard.
1: Mm-hmm. Well, Stuart, the whole personal computer industry is really based upon standards, starting with the floppy disk in the early 70s, RS-232, the IBM motherboard, processors, operating systems, languages, all these things. The MIDI standard is going to give us a whole bunch of new, interesting, and fun applications, I think.

0: From September 93, Ro Jimmy performed at the Boston Garden. You're listening to The Portable Dead right here on WEVL Memphis and part one of our look at the many years of the Grateful Dead. Stay tuned, the second set is coming up right after this brief message.
1: Hi, I'm Sean. I'm a high school senior and a net literacy volunteer. Computer viruses. Just like you get sick, computers can get sick. 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

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All right, we're going to return to the MIDI world of the Grateful Dead with an epic Eyes of the World from Uniondale, New York, 1990.

MIDI, computers, and synthesizers allow musicians to make music in a way that they've never been able to do before. They can play the music into the computer, they can hear it right back, they can interact with it while they're making it. This kind of power has never been seen in the history of all music making.

We hope you enjoyed part one of our look at the many years of the Grateful Dead. If you like a set list for today's episode, you can visit us on Instagram at the handle The Portable Dead. We hope to see you here next week when we return with part two of Grateful Dead in the Midi on The Portable Dead on WEVL Memphis. Take care.

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Hello, music lovers, and welcome to The Many Moods of Ben Bond. I'm your host, Ben Bond, coming to you once again through the miracle of radio, the modern miracle of FM radio, and it's really great to be here on the air, in stereo, on the FM dial, or your device of choice. And we're very happy to have you here with us. We're broadcasting like we usually do from the Relay Shack here in Parts Unknown, USA. We're centrally isolated here in the middle of nowhere, surrounded by boxes of records, CDs, 45s, we have 8-track tapes, we got all kinds of stuff laying around here, and I can't wait to play some of this music for you. We span many decades, many styles, and many moods on this show. And I have a list here of genres we're going to try to get to during this hour. We have rockabilly, bossa nova, garage rock, blues, soul, country rock, doo-wop, pre-punk, punk, instrumental music, and much, much more. And we also have a few special features we're going to get to during this hour. We have the original version of a song you might know by Santana. So stick around for that. And we also have an example of what Mel Torme sounds like when he's backed up by the Raylettes, the singers from the Ray Charles Band, plus two versions of one song 2 years apart by the same band. All this and more during the next hour. So sit back, settle in, relax, get comfortable. This is The Many Moods of Ben Vaughan, and we're going to start off in the year 1957 with Gene Vincent and the Bluecaps here on The Many Moods.

Oh, yeah, Leslie Gore. All right. Whoa, let's give her a round of applause. That's a great record by Leslie Gore. Hey Now by Leslie Gore. And before that, we heard The Modern Lovers from, I think, 1972, Astral Plane. And we started that set off with Gene Vincent and the Blue Caps with A Lot of Lovin'. I'm Ben Vaughn. This is The Many Moods of Ben Vaughn. We're playing records here, and I have one right now on the turntable, ready to go. This is the original version of a big hit song by Santana. Here's Willie Bobo with Evil Ways.

0: We just heard Astor Gilberto from Brazil with Água de Bebê. And before that, we heard Rosalind by The Pretty Things. And before The Pretty Things, we heard Dean Martin with Terry Gilkison and the Easy Riders backing him up. Memories Are Made of This. And we started that set off with Willie Bobo. Queued up and ready to go, we have an example of Mel Torme with the backup singers from the Ray Charles Band. This and more when we return with the Many Moods of Ben Vaughn.
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2: Coming to you across the airwaves, these are the Many Moods of Ben Vaughn. And now, here's your host, Ben Vaughn.
0: All right, we are back. Welcome back to the show. The Many Moods of Ben Vaughn is now in syndication. Yes, we are. We're on in a bunch of places, and we thank all of you out there for making that happen. And we also have the podcast, too. So everything is groovy here, copacetic, as they used to say. Okay, we're going to play right now a great record out of Crowley, Louisiana, 1966, Shake Your Hips by Slim Harpo.

0: Coming to you across the airwaves, these are the many moods of Ben Vaughn. And now, here's your host, Ben Vaughn.
1: All right, we are back. Welcome back to the show. The Many Moods of Ben Vaughn is now in syndication. Yes, we are. We're on in a bunch of places, and we thank all of you out there for making that happen. And we also have the podcast, too. So everything is groovy here, copacetic, as they used to say. Okay, we're going to play right now a great record out of Crowley, Louisiana, 1966, Shake Your Hips by Slim Harpo.

all of you out there for making that happen. And we also have the podcast, too. So everything is groovy here, copacetic, as they used to say. Okay, we're going to play right now a great record out of Crowley, Louisiana, 1966, Shake Your Hips by Slim Harpo.

an Andy Warhol commercial for the new Velvet Underground album, White Light, White Heat, is in the works. It runs 43 hours. But then the album is a classic experience. At Verve, we're anxious to get the album out. So with apologies to Andy, we're jumping the gun. 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White Light, White Heat, The Velvet Underground.

1974, a number one hit record. And it sounded retro at the time, but it still went to number one. And that guitar solo by Chip Young is unbelievably great. Billy Swan with I Can Help. And before that, we heard the Velvet Underground from 1968 with Here She Comes Now. And we started that set off with Slim Harpo. I'm Ben Vaughn. This is the Many Moods of Ben Vaughn that you're tuned into on your radio or your device of choice. And we are here in the Relay Shack, broadcasting from the Relay Shack in Parts Unknown, USA. And we're surrounded by boxes of records, CDs, 45s. We have 8-track tapes. We got all kinds of stuff laying around here. And we're going to play right now a recording of Mel Torme with the Raylettes backing him up. They were the singers in the Ray Charles Band. And this is a cooking number. A vocal version of a big song by Herbie Mann. Coming Home, Baby by Mel Torme, here on The Many Moods.

Brigitte Bardot with Contact from 1968 from France. And before that, we heard The Videos, a doo-wop record by The Videos from 1958. Trickle Trickle. And before The Videos, we heard the great Rob McEwen singing a really touching song about aging, Tamarack Tree by Rob McEwen. And we started that set off with Mel Torme. Queued up and ready to go, we have two different versions of one song, 2 years apart, by the same band. This and more when we return with The Many Moods of Ben Bond.

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1: Don't touch.

Oh, yeah, we are back. Welcome back to the show. We know you have other entertainment options, and we thank you for choosing the Many Moods. Oh, yes, we do. And to thank you, we're going to play the Flying Burrito Brothers right now. This is called Hopperito Number 2 here on the Many Moods.

Les Paul and Mary Ford. A lot of that stuff that they did back then were home recordings, and I recently went to the house, looking for the house, I should say, in Hollywood, and it's now a parking lot. Oh, well. I'm a Fool to Care by Les Paul and Mary Ford, and before that, we heard Down Home Girl by Alvin Robinson, and we started that set off with the Flying Burrito Brothers. I'm Ben Vaughn. This is The Many Moods of Ben Vaughn, and if you like what you hear, this show is now available as a podcast on an internet near you. That is correct. We're now available wherever you find podcasts. We're there. We're very easy to find, and we thank KCDZ in Joshua Tree, California, for putting these shows up on the information superhighway for you to download and enjoy. Okay, we're going to hear two versions of the same song, 2 years apart by the same band. Louie Go Home by Paul Revere and the Raiders was written as kind of a follow-up to Louie Louie. They recorded it in 1963. It came out in 1964. And a young David Bowie heard that record and recorded his version of it with his band, the King Bees, in that same year. But Paul Revere and the Raiders were not done with this song. They also recorded it 2 years later as a kind of psychedelic folk rock tune with a raga jam in it. And we're going to hear both right now. First, the original version of Louie Go Home, and then the somewhat more enlightened version. Paul Revere and the Raiders, right here on The Many Moods.

0: We have been listening to Los Indios Tabajaras with Maria Elena. And we have run out of time here on the Many Moods of Ben Vaughn. We got to go. We got to get out of here. The show is produced by Charles Tobias, engineered by Kevin Jarvis. Our announcer is Smith Harrison, and I'm your host, Ben Vaughn. Thank you so much for listening. Come back and visit us again, right here in the Relay Shack. We'll be waiting for you. Until then, arrivederci, auf Wiedersehen, adios, au revoir, aloha, and goodbye. See ya.
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Getting No Part of Nothing started with Clay Street Unit wondering where you have gone. Well, friends, it's time for bluegrass for the 21st century that Bill Monroe would not approve of. You're going to be hearing from the infamous String Dusters looking for a dry spot in the rain. And we'll follow that with Big Richard kind of doing a Tom Waits-ish sort of thing called Holy Holy. And we'll finish up with the Stillhouse Junkies here to tell you the whiskey works the same in New York City. And we'll lead off with the Garrett Boys heading back to Akron.

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Equipment that can quickly warn you during emergencies is being tested. If this had been an actual emergency, official messages would have followed the alert tone. This concludes this test of the emergency alert system.

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1: And it's time to close out No Part of Nothing, Bluegrass for the 21st Century, and make way for Music for Movies with Adam coming up next on Volunteer Radio. Our closing tune's going to come from guitar pickers Larry Keel and John Stickley. They're going to trade off on a tune called Future Ghost.

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Okay. Welcome to Music for Movies. I'm Adam. My name's Adam. We just heard Set Back by Roland Alfonso, used in the film Coffee and Cigarettes. Before that, and used so well in Jackie Brown, that was Natural High by Bloodstone. And we started the show off with Ace Frehley doing New York Groove, used in a very good film, Inside Job, directed by Spike Lee. Next up, we're going to hear Ray Charles performing Unchain My Heart, used in the Bay of Pigs, the biopic Ray. Oh my gosh.

Okay. Roshana Ray liked that one. She claims to be, she may be a cousin of Ray Charles. Who knows? That was Irma Thomas singing, It's Raining. Used in Down by Law, which is a good film if you've never seen it. And before that, Tramp, with, Otis Redding and Memphis' own Carla Thomas, having fun with that. Forgot to write down which film that was in. And we started that out, started that set off with Ann Sexton singing You're Losing Me, used in 21 Grams, filmed right here in Memphis, Tennessee, in Midtown, Downtown, Whitehaven, Raleigh. No, I don't remember where else it's filmed. So with Sean Penn and Naomi Watts, and directed by Alejandro Iñárritu. Okay. Oh, next up we're going to go, we're going to hear a band, two by a band called Film Dialogue, both used in Vanilla Sky, which I thought was good. And this one's called Mondo 77, and you are listening to, what's this station? 89.9 FM. 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

We just heard two compositions by for a film by Radiohead. The one we just heard is called Exit, Music for a Film. Before that, Everything in Its Right Place, used in Romeo plus Juliet. Did y'all like that? I didn't see it. Isn't that Baz Luhrmann or whatever? And we started that set off with I Fall Apart by the band Film Dialogue. Next up, we're going to hear a brother, I think they're brother or sister. That was a duo called Free Design who, like, put their heart and soul, their innocent 1970s sunny disposition into a record, and it was promptly ignored, and it was rediscovered, one of those that's found in the bin, and anyway, here it is. It was used in, the name of it's called Love You, and it's used in the TV show Weeds.

That was Ray Davies doing Quiet Life for the soundtrack of Absolute Beginners. Before that, George Jones and Timmy Wynette duetting Tattletale Eyes from Michael Cimino's The Deer Hunter. We also heard Need Your Love So Bad by Little Willie John, used in the film Her, directed by Spike Jones. Big fan of that, big fan of his work. And we started that set off with Devil by Jack Karaszewski's band. What is that? Dessert was a great name. And he's got a new band out called Dijon, like as in Grey Poupon. It was just terrific. They were on Saturday Night Live recently, so check them out if you want to hear something really good. Once again, the band Dijon. And that about does it for Music for Movies this week. We have time for one more. Taking us out is Van Morrison performing The Way Young Lovers Do, used in the Oscar-nominated, I believe, if I recall correctly. Welcome to Sarajevo. Thanks for listening. Don't forget to tip your bartenders, and we will see you next week.

0: I'm Dr. Anthony Lizowitz, and this is Climate Connections. Steve Held of Broadus, Montana, comes from a long line of ranchers going back to the late 1800s.
1: We do love the lifestyle. People who do it for a living have to love it, but it's not because it's easy or beautiful.
0: He says ranching is tough, and the warming climate is making it even harder. As temperatures rise, winter snowpack is shrinking, which reduces water supplies in the spring and summer. Held recalls that when he was growing up,
1: we would get a snow around Christmas that would last until the end of March. The snow would melt off, come running down the creeks and the hills and fill up all of our ponds. And that's what we relied on for water. It doesn't happen anymore.
0: And more intense storms, floods, and wildfires have put his cattle in danger and caused expensive damage to the ranch. Held says it's no mystery what's happening. Scientists have been warning about climate change for decades, so he says it should not be a partisan issue.
1: And it's absolutely shameful that politics have turned this into a kicking ball, and the people who are suffering are the people on the land.
0: So Held wants people from all walks of life to come together, acknowledge the danger of climate change, and take action. Climate Connections is produced by the Yale Center for Environmental Communication. To learn more about climate change, visit climateconnections.org.
2: Okay, give me a second. I put in the wrong card again this week. Just a moment. Nora's coming up in about 10, 9, 8. Come on, baby. Reading. Here we go.
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2: 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Hope everyone's staying dry out there. Sorry for this. Sorry, Nora. Okay. It says blank card. Hold on a second. This is mine. Anyway, hope y'all are enjoying the conversation here. By the way, did you know that it's the 50th anniversary of WEVL this year? That's right. We started back in 1976. 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

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My name is Nora, and the name of the show is Off Beats, the show where you hear overlooked oldies, audacious covers, experimental gems, and more. 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Coming up in this first set, we're going to hear from Todd Rundgren, the Flying Burrito Brothers, and try to guess what famous comedian is singing with Bobby McFerrin on this Beatles cover. But first, I have a request. Bobby emailed me and asked me to play my favorite Frank Zappa song. A very heartwarming request. Here it is, Dog Breath in the Year of the Plague.

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My name is Nora, and you're listening to Off Beats, the show where you hear overlooked oldies, audacious covers, experimental gems, and more. I'll be with you for the next couple hours, minus 20-ish minutes. We just heard Bobby McFerrin and the one and only Robin Williams. Yes, the Robin Williams, comedian extraordinaire, with their cover of The Beatles' Come Together. We also heard from the Flying Burrito Brothers with Christine's tune. Todd Rundgren with his power pop, Couldn't I Just Tell You? And we started off with Frank Zappa's Dog Breath in the Year of the Plague from Uncle Meat. As per my request from Bobby, Bobby, I hope you were listening and got to hear my favorite Frank Zappa song like you asked. Coming up, David Ruffin, the OJs, the Carpenters, and Sandy Shaw covering the Rolling Stones. Here's David Ruffin.

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Sandy Shaw channeling her inner Mick Jagger with her cover of the Rolling Stones' Sympathy for the Devil. We also heard the Carpenters' classic We've Only Just Begun, the OJs with Now That We Found Love, and we started off that set with David Ruffin, Walk Away From Love. 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Continuing on with the selection for today, we're going to hear from Seal Turner. Brian Hyland sings The Beatles, and Bob Doro of those great Schoolhouse Rock songs, singing Bob Dylan. But first, from right here in Memphis, here's The Hombres. I preach, my dear friend.

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Bob Doro singing Bob Dylan, Bob singing Bob, with Don't Think Twice, It's All Right. We also heard from Brian Hyland. No itsy bitsy teeny weeny yellow polka dot bikinis today. We heard him singing his cover of the Beatles' Norwegian Wood. Seal Turner with Going Down to Town, and we started off that set with the Hombres with Let It All Hang Out. 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Volunteer Radio, I'm your volunteer Nora, for a little bit over an hour more. I hope you'll stay with me. I hope you're enjoying what you're hearing. In this next set, we're going to hear from The Association, followed by a song that was later done by The Association, but we'll hear it done by the original songwriter. Then The Four Tops covering a song that was a hit for The Association. I promise that's it with my weird manic association detour. We're also going to hear a little bit of Stand Up from Bob Newhart and a Disney classic. Here's The Association.

0: I just closed up my apartment in Los Angeles. And one of the things that I had to send to Chicago, which is my home, was a cat. It was a Siamese. I didn't know this, but you have to get a little case and you have to get a health certificate. And they give you pills. You give to them and it knocks them out, you know. And I've never seen a high cat before, you know. And, it's, and the only way you can tell he's high is he keeps saying, like meow. But otherwise, you can't tell. I had kind of a traumatic experience, I think it was, with a cat. I didn't know this when I got it, but when the cat gets to be about, 8 months old, you have to make a decision, see? Now the thing is, are you going to keep him in the apartment all the time, or will he run free? If he's going to run free, you don't have to make a decision. If you're going to keep him in the house, you better make a decision. One of the symptoms they tell me about the time you should start thinking about it is when they start crawling up the drapes and walking across the top of the ceiling. See? They're very much like humans in that regard. And of course, this had been weighing on my mind for several weeks, and forget it if you try to put yourself in the cat's place. Just forget it. You've got to take a detached attitude toward this thing. So anyway, I made the decision. I decided to get George, Nutty George, fixed. They call it fixed. And it is fixed, let me tell you. So I sent him to the vet, and I got him back in a couple days. And ever since then, all he does is sit on top of the television and just stare at me. Oh, why don't you play with a catnip or something? I told you, I'm sorry, George.
1: Well, little lady, let me elucidate here.

Scatman Crothers and Phil Harris from the Aristocats, Everybody Wants to Be a Cat, preceded by a cat-themed bit of stand-up from Bob Newhart. Before that, What My Mom Texted Me to Call in Association, three songs. One from the Association, we heard Along Comes Mary. Then Ruth Ann Friedman, who wrote Wendy, which would become a hit for the Association, we heard her do it herself. And the Four Tops covering Cherish. You're tuned into WEVL Memphis FM 89.9 Volunteer Radio. My name is Nora. The name of the show is Off Beats, where you hear overlooked oldies, audacious covers, experimental gems, and more. And I've got about an hour left. Thank you to the one and only Mr. George Flynn for calling and giving me some kind words. Really appreciate it. And we're going to kick off the second hour of the show today with a celebration of the Jackson 5. Maybe I'll play one you haven't heard, or you haven't heard in a while. The Jackson 5 covering the Delfonics. Then a great disco track from them. Then a live set of the Jacksons from 1981. But first, staying in the Disney theme for a moment, here's the Jackson 5 singing Zippity Doodah.

And we just heard a whole set of the Jackson 5. Technically, that last one was under the name The Jacksons. Live in 1981, singing Michael's Working Day and Night from Off the Wall. We also heard the Jackson 5 with Dancing Machine. Before that, a much younger Michael. And they were singing the Delphonics' La La La Means I Love You. And we started off that set with the Jackson 5 singing from Disney, Zippity Doodah. It's WEVL, Memphis, FM 89.9, Volunteer Radio. And streaming live online at WEVL.org. My name is Nora. The name of the show is Off Beats, the show where you hear overlooked oldies, audacious covers, experimental gems, and more. Shoot me an email at nora@wevl.org, N-O-R-A. You can put in a request for a future playlist, or just let me know you're enjoying the show. I want to hear from you. We're going to hear Aretha Franklin putting her own spin on a song from the Doobie Brothers, Lauren Nero covering The Moments, and Peter Ivers, but first, let's keep it funky with Frankie Smith.

0: It's a scorching hot day. Imagine being trapped in a parked car. The temperature inside is rising. 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And within minutes, the temperature, even with the windows down a little, can exceed 100 degrees. So on warm days, please be kind. 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
2: Strange.

We just heard Peter Ivers with Love is a Jungle. Lauren Nero from her Smile album, covering the moment Sexy Mama. Before that, Aretha Franklin, putting her own spin on the Doobie Brothers' What a Fool Believes. And we heard Frankie Smith's Double Dutch Bus. 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My name is Nora. The name of the show is Off Beats, and I've got about 20 minutes left. 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I think it's safe to say that some of the greatest masterpieces of literature, film, and other art forms are quite long, quite epic. And that's true of music as well sometimes, which is why we're going to hear from Isaac Hayes with his epic cover of Jimmy Webb's By the Time I Get to Phoenix. I think it'll end right on time for you to hear Joyce, so I'll go ahead and say my goodbye. Meet me back here, same time, same place on WEVL. My name is Nora, it's Off Beats, and please enjoy Isaac Hayes.

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You know when they say love makes the world go round, that's the truth. Love can make you or break you. It can make you laugh, it can make you cry.

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Everybody's got his own thing. Everybody's got his way of doing a thing. Now, we shall attempt to do a tune that is very popular. It was written by one of the great young songwriters of today. Now, I don't know what he was thinking about or what inspired him to write this tune, but it's a deep tune. It's a deep meaning to this tune, because it shows you what the power of love can do. And I shall attempt it to do it my way, my own interpretation of it. Like I say, everybody got his own thing. And I'm gonna bring it on down to Soulsville. And I want you to bow along with me for a few minutes while I set it up. Now I want your imagination. I want you to travel with me.

raised in the hills of Tennessee. 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And he fell in love when he got out there to this young girl. Oh man, she was out of sight. She was bad. And they started dating. And then the inevitable came engaged and they were married. They were happily married. That's right, they lived in L.A. Oh, the power of love was upon them. But you see, girls, I don't mean to come down on you. But this man loved this woman so. You know, they said love is blind. He could see no wrong. He worked every day, and sometimes he pulled overtime, double time, triple time. He bought anything that this woman's heart desired, anything that he could rake and scrape. He spent his last dime on a woman because he loved her. You know, girls, you can take love and kindness sometimes for weakness. And she took it for granted. She said, I got a fool, and I know I got a fool. I got a good thing. Yes, she was standing around on the corner. You understand? Meet with her friends. She would go to the beauty salon, get her hair fixed. She'd go shopping. And she would brag about her good thing that she's got. Yeah. And she tipped out on him, too. She said, nobody gonna believe what you tell him, no way. Fool. Oh, yeah, girls, you do like that sometimes. But one day, old boy got sick, and he had to come home. I don't have to tell you what he found. Oh, it hurt him so bad. He said, baby, mama, why? That's all he could say. All he could say. He was hurt. But she said, oh, gone, fool, you doing it. But the man wasn't doing it, but that's the only excuse she could give him. He said, Mama, I can't take it. I got to leave you. I'm going to leave you. He packed his little rag, you understand? And he started out the door. And when he reached the driveway, you understand?

You see, the power of love was upon him. And he came back. Oh, yes, he did. Well, she tried to straighten up. She said she was going to straighten up. She got a little job to help him out with the bills, too. But that was just a sham. Because he found it again and again. And seven times he left this woman. And seven times he came back. Oh, but you know, the heart can take so much. That's right. You can kick a dog around for so long, and he'll get tired. He'll turn. And he'll take all that he could stand. And the eighth time that this went down, he said, Mom, I got to go. With tears in his eyes, he said, I'm going to leave you, baby. He said, I ain't coming back. He said, I'm leaving my heart right here. But I got to go. You see, because this man can't take no more.

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But he kept on going.

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That's right, he was crying. 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He could barely see the sign that read on the side of the road. The next town, 125 miles away. And these very words came into his mind.

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0: Brother, what are you doing to me, brother? What are you doing to me? You think she drives me crazy? You ain't seen crazy.
1: That's Leslie Odom Jr. with Crazy, Go Crazy. Also from the Matter collection, New Day, that's Seven Tone we played for you. And Justice for All with Seth Glier, Birds from the title. LSD, Free Yourself Up. And started with Rising Appalachia, that's Lee Lines, and with Harmony. From Nashville, Yola, Walk Through Fire, and from that we gave you the Ride Out in the Country, yes, and Karina Bailey Ray, the R&B queen of England, okay, The Heart Speaks in Whispers, and from that we gave you Been to the Moon, yes we have, and we will again, as we continue with Memphis Voices on WEVL, you know where.

Here we are, loving Memphis. Yes, we are. Mark Cohen and the Blind Boys of Alabama. Walking in Memphis. Name of the CD is Work to Do. Also, Sheryl Crow, 100 Miles from Memphis is what we played from that one. And the Memphis Belles, Past, Present, and Future, Never Get Enough of Brenda Patterson. That conversation. I love the Memphis Belles, Past, Present, and Future. That's an Inside Sound production. And also we gave you two selections from In the Mood for Memphis. Started off with Susan Marshall bringing us in The Right Way. And then we carried it down to Daddy Mac, Or, featuring Billy Gibson with Memphis, Chuck Berry's version. And Peebles, Fill the World with Love from the Bulleye Blues collection, and featuring Mavis Staples with Fill This World with Love. And started off with Tony Menard. Thanks Y'all is the name of the CD with Fool from Memphis. As we continue on with more voices on WEVL Memphis.

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people used to make records, as in a record of an event, the event of people playing music in a room. Now everything is cross-marketing. It's about sunglasses and shoes or guns and drugs, you choose. We got it rehashed, we got it half-assed. We're digging up all the graves and we're spitting on the past. And we can choose between the colors of the lipstick on the whores, cause we know the difference between the font of 20% more and the font of teriyaki. You tell me, how does it make you feel? You tell me what's real. And they say that alcoholics are always alcoholics, even when they're dry as my lips for years. Even when they're stranded on a small desert island with no place in 2,000 miles to buy beer. And I wonder, is he different? Is he different? Has he changed what he's about? Or is he just a liar with nothing to lie about? Am I headed for the same brick wall? Is there anything I can do about anything at all except go back to that corner in Manhattan and dig deeper this time? Down beneath the impossible pain of our history, beneath unknown bones, beneath the bedrock of the mystery, beneath the sewage system.

beneath everything I can think of to think about. 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Beneath the good and the kind and the stupid and the cruel, there's a fire that's just waiting for fuel.

And you've been listening to Voices every Tuesday, 2 to 4, right here on WEVL Memphis. With yours truly, Joyce Cobb, giving you the best I got, always. With Michael Franck T in the spearhead, the sound of sunshine we played. We also gave you Fuel with from the Say Annie, Annie DeFranco sampler there. And from the Herbie Hancock Possibilities, we gave you a song for you featuring, actually it was I Do It For Love with Paul Simon and Herbie Hancock. From Asa, we gave you The Murder in the USA and also gave you Burma Shava with Tom Waits' Used Cars Collection. Started off with Macy Gray, The Sellout with Let You Win. And that's it as we ease out with, you know what? The Song Goes On Voices, WEVL Memphis.

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1: With old Willie.
2: Hey. Thank you, Willie. Thank y'all.
1: Happy birthday.
2: Thank you, man.

y'all. This is the River City Reveille coming to you here on WEVL Memphis. My name is Melanie, and we are just getting the show started today. Closed out that first set with one from Greg Brown. We heard Laughing River. And before that, we heard one from his wife, Iris DeMent, When My Morning Comes Around. Both of those recorded before they were husband and wife. Started the set with Willie, as we always do here on the River City Reveille. And today, sending a special birthday wish out to Willie. Yesterday was his 93rd birthday. And we started the show with one taken from his big 90th birthday concert at the Hollywood Bowl. And the one we heard is a cute one with George Strait called Sing One with Willie. And we'll hear some more to honor the birthday boy later in the show. But we're going to keep it going. Again, I'm Melanie, and this is the River City Reveille. And we are right here on WEVL Memphis. And we're going to start this next set with Corey Brannon. One called All These Little Cowboys here on WEVL Memphis.

0: This is your captain. We are going to be experiencing some slight turbulence. Please fasten your... Oh, hold on. Just got a video of my cat.
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All right, y'all, closing out that set right there with David Allan Coe. And I just learned while I was sitting here this morning that he passed away yesterday at the age of 86. And that is probably hands down my favorite David Allan Coe song. And I know it's been covered a bazillion times, even by my beloved Willie. But I love David Allan Coe's version the most. That's Please Come to Boston. And I'll probably bring in some more from him next week to pay tribute. Before David Allan Coe, we heard Joe Ely doing If You Were a Bluebird. The Black Lilies did one called Out of the Blue. And we started that set with Corey Brannan doing All These Little Cowboys. And you are hearing it all right here on WEVL Memphis. This show is the River City Reveille, and I'm your host, Melanie. And I'm here live in the studio on Thursday mornings from 6 to 8 a.m. You can catch the show again on Tuesday afternoons from 4 to 6. So thank y'all for listening whenever you do. 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All right, going to start this next set with one from Patty Griffin. And this is from her 2010 album, Downtown Church. And I'm going to play one called House of Gold right here in WEVL Memphis.

last night. 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I saw her footprints in the sand and knew that she had gone down the Rio Grande.

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All right, y'all. Closing out that last set with the band, we heard Across the Great Divide. And that is from their self-titled album from 1969. Before that, Dave Alvin from his Ashgrove album, 2004. We heard Rio Grande and started that set with Patty Griffin from her Downtown Church album. We heard one called House of Gold. All right, here on WEVL Memphis. Gonna start this next set with one from Marty Robbins here on WEVL Memphis.

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1: All right. Before that message, we closed out that set with a Lovin' Spoonful. Doing Blues in the Bottle, we heard from Elvis. Doing one called Paralyzed. The Wood Brothers did I Got Loaded. And we started that last set with Marty Robbins doing Smoking Cigarettes and Drinking Coffee Blues. All right here on WEVL Memphis. This show is the River City Reveille, and I am Melanie, your host. And we are at about the halfway point in the show, 1 hour in and 1 hour to go. And to start this next set, we are going to have our album feature for today. And we are going to do one to celebrate the birthday boy. Yesterday, Willie Nelson turned 93. And as y'all know, I would call Willie the patron saint of the River City Reveille. But this record is a live record. This 50 years old, the one this I'm holding is put out in 1976. And I'll post the album artwork and back cover. But the liner notes on the album are awesome because it starts with, "Legends are strong stuff. They're one of a kind, and there's only one Willie Nelson." And nuts to think that in 1976, 50 years ago, he was already called a legend. Anyway, the whole article is, not article, liner notes, so to speak, are just funny. You should read it. I'm going to post it on the River City Reveille Instagram. But we are now going to hear some live Willie.

Panther Hall Ballroom, long noted as the country and western capital of the great Southwest, takes great pleasure in bringing to its stage tonight, for your pleasure, one of the finest song stylists in contemporary country and western music. Let's make him welcome then with a great big Texas-sized welcome, Willie Nelson.

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I'd like to do a song now that was recorded by a pretty fair little country group known as the Beatles. I know you're familiar with those. You've heard them many times on the Grand Ole Opry. But seriously, this is a song that, as a songwriter myself, I appreciate it very much because I think it's a very great piece of material. And I'd like to do it for you. And I hope you enjoy it. Yesterday,

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Touch me.

All right, y'all. Willie Nelson, a live recording from the records from 1976, just called Willie Nelson Live. Posted a picture of that album front and back on the River City Reveille Instagram if you want to check it out. We heard side A start to finish. I Gotta Get Drunk, Mr. Record Man. Hello Walls, One Day at a Time. The Last Letter, Half a Man. I Never Cared for You, Yesterday. And he just closed it out with Touch Me. All right, here on WEVL Memphis, celebrating the 93rd birthday of Willie Nelson, which was yesterday. So happy birthday, Willie. We are going to get back to the music and start this set with one from Jimi Hendrix here in WEVL Memphis.

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right, closing that set out right there with Dr. John, making me wish I was down in New Orleans for Jazz Fest. That was food for thought. Before that, Etta James did All the Way Down, and Jimi Hendrix started that set with Let Me Move You, all right here on WEVL Memphis. 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All right, going to start this next set with one from Wilco. Got to hear them down in Oxford last weekend, and this one goes way back to the AM album, and they played it last weekend.

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Ry Cooder closing out that set right there, doing It's All Over Now. Before that, Johnny Winter did Ain't Nothing to Me, and started that last set with Wilco doing Box Full of Letters. And you have been hearing it all here on WEVL Memphis. This show is the River City Reveille, and I am Melanie, your host. And I am out of time. I've got a few fun ones I'm going to leave for you, and stay tuned to WEVL all the time. And thanks for listening. Here is Nancy Sinatra on WEVL Memphis.

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0: is nuts.
1: This is Bird Note. Birds make all kinds of sounds, from squawks to chirps to warbles, and they can have different meanings. When you're first starting to bird by ear, it can be helpful to learn the difference between songs and calls. Birds produce songs to establish territory, attract a mate, and fend off rivals. They're more frequently performed by males during the breeding season, but many species sing year-round, and some female birds sing too. For example, male and female northern cardinals produce a song with clear whistles. Songs can also be dry and mechanical, like this chipping sparrow's, or jumbled and metallic, like this great-tailed grackle's. For everything else they need to say, birds use calls. Contact calls help birds stick together while foraging or traveling. This American goldfinch makes a flight call to let the flock know he's still with the group. When there's danger nearby, black-capped chickadees make a distinctive alarm call. In fact, chickadee alarm calls are understood by dozens of other species, including birds and birders. For Bird Note, I'm Jonies Franklin.
2: 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It's Tuesday at 6 p.m., and that means you're listening to the South Main Soul Club. I'm your host, Bryson. Let's get to work.

And just like that, we're back. This is the award-winning WEVL Memphis. I'm your host, Bryson, listening to the South Main Soul Club. And for the next 2 hours, I'll be with you, Avily. So count them all, 120 minutes here with you playing soul, funk, and blues music for your listening pleasure. Now tonight, our theme is going to be one that covers rare music from the soul, funk, and blues perspectives. But before we do that, let's dive into a bit of music that'll get you up and moving and enjoying yourself on this Tuesday evening. Kicking us off in that regard is the Rebirth Brass Band with their track from 2014, Texas Pete, from the album appropriately titled Move Your Body. Check it out and enjoy. Don't forget to dance right here on WEVL Memphis in the South Main Soul Club.

How about it? The Rebirth Brass Band right here on WEVR Memphis. That was their track entitled Texas Pete. And up next, we're going to dive into our theme on the night. That theme being an all-out showcase of all things rare from the blues, soul, and funk perspectives. Kicking us off in that regard is a live track from 1977 by Billy Boy Arnold entitled I Wish You Would. Check it out and enjoy. Don't forget to groove right here on WEVR Memphis in the South Main Soul Club.

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That song gets me every time. This is WEVL Memphis. I'm your host, Bryson. You're listening to the South Main Soul Club. And if you've just now tuned in, welcome to the show. Don't go anywhere. You're in for a treat, I promise. And if you've been tuned in, thank you for sticking around. Thank you for your support for this eclectic station where we're showcasing blues, soul, and funk music from the rare perspective on the night. We just heard a track by Slim Harpo entitled Shake Your Hips, the single. Prior to that, we heard my man, Juke Boy Bonner from Houston, Texas. That was his track, Running Shoes. Before that, we heard Ted Hawley and his song entitled Trying to Keep It Together, Aren't We All? And we started it all off on that four-song set with Billy Boy Arnold, recorded live in Chicago in 1977 with his song entitled I Wish You Would. Up next, this is Arlene Brown with her track entitled I'm a Shrieker Baby. Check it out and enjoy. Don't forget to groove right here on WEVL Memphis and the South Main Soul Club.

How about it? This is WEVL Memphis. I'm your host, Bryson. You're listening to the South Main Soul Club. And we just returned from Seattle, Washington, where the Soul Swingers brought us their funky instrumental entitled Kavadab. Prior to that, we heard Bobby Rush with his song, Gotta Find You Girl. And we started it all off on that three-song set with Miss Arlene Brown and her song entitled I'm a Streaker Baby. Up next, we're going to continue on with our theme on the night. That theme being an all-out celebration and showcase of all things rare from the blues, soul, and funk perspectives. Moving on in that regard is O.C. Tolbert from Detroit and his track, which he calls The Grown Folks Thing. Check it out and enjoy. Don't forget to dance right here on WEVL Memphis and the South Main. So

All right. At this point, I hope I have you up and moving and enjoying yourself on this Tuesday evening. Whatever you're doing, wherever you are, I hope that you're able to take a moment in time to let loose and enjoy yourself to the sounds of this music. I'm your host, Bryson. You're listening to the South Main Soul Club right here on the award-winning WEVL Memphis. And we just heard a track by Perk Badger, a.k.a. Mr. Percolator. That's a new discovery for me. That's Mr. Percolator's track that he calls I've Got a Thing for You, Baby, Parts 1 and 2. Prior to that, we went to Chicago, where Hell Barrage brought you his track that he calls Sock and Soul Power. And we started it all off in Detroit, Michigan, where O.C. Tolbert sang his song, The Grown Folks Thing. Up next, this is Junior Walker and the All-Stars with the song that they call Groove Thing. Check it out. Enjoy. Don't forget to dance right here on WEVL Memphis in the South Main Soul Club.

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How about it? This is WEVR Memphis. I'm your host, Bryson. You're listening to the South Main Soul Club, and we just heard a track by the Ocean Liners with the song entitled Cutting Room Hot Pants. Prior to that, we heard Carrie Riley and her band, The Fascinations. That was Carrie's track, Super Cool. Before that, we heard James Knight and the Butlers with a new discovery for me. That was James Knight and his song entitled Save Me. And before that, we heard the Universals. That was their track, New Generation. All four of those songs, if you dug them as much as I did, came from a compilation disc entitled Florida Funk from the 1970s. And we started it all off on that five-song soul and funk extended tour with Junior Walker and the All-Stars. That was their track entitled Groove Thing. Up next, we're going to continue on with our showcase of rare soul and funk music. This is a band from Los Angeles, California in the 1970s. They went by the name The Fabulous Souls. Their track is entitled Take Me. Check it out and enjoy. Don't forget to groove right here on WEVL Memphis in the South Main Soul Club.